0: número 1 do Brasil.
1: Get ready. 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Starts now. A melhor.
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2: 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Melhores.
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3: 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Bruno Mars.
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5: 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You told me get a job, and you asked where the hell I've been.
3: Five, Alex Warren.
6: I thought this world would be ordinary. You got me kissing the ground.
3: 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Tame Impala.
7: Run from the sunlight, Dracula. 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
3: 2. Olivia Dean.
8: Don't be the man I need. Tell me you got something to give. I want it. I kinda like it when you call me.
3: 1. Ray.
2: As 7 melhores. Jovem Pan.
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0: It's like it's a race who could get undressed quicker. Isn't it ironic how erotic it is to watch them thongs? Had me thinking about that ass after I'm gone. I touched the right spot at the right time.
1: Jovem Pan, sempre na frente.

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2: 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Come be the man
0: I need. 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Hey, this is Taylor Swift. You're listening to my singer.

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1: They say the holy water's watered down, and this town's lost its faith. Our colors will fade eventually, so if our time is running out, day after day, we'll make the mundane a masterpiece. Oh my, my, oh my, my love, I take one look at you, you're taking me out.